I've been all around town, bass thudding, drown as these sounds come in. I've been on a high, low, free souls go only where the love is. But I've been having mood swings.

the weather cold, the weather so chill, chilly, willy, penguin feathered road. Cause I'm sipping pro, yeah, that meth is pro, promethazine, yeah, stepping stone. Oh, they acting up, get your weapons wrong.

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1: Den 70. 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Ein pädophile Partner, Gentle Monster, dem Resistenzler Jean Moulin singt Tortur durch Klaus Barbie, an ein Fotograf, den am falschen Körper erwäscht.
2: Wir setzen hier mal Steven Corico, den heute zu Cannes für seinen allerersten Film, echte Longmetrage, mal echter Dead Girl. And we're going to switch over in English to make things easier and smoother for you. So yeah, if I were a shady producer and you'd have to pitch the movie in like 30 seconds, after which I have no longer any attention span, what would you say?
3: Okay, so Dead Girl is a dark comedy. It's the story of Memphis, a 17-year-old girl who, in order to stay popular at school, is going to hide her dead father's body in a freezer. Okay, so it works on the assumption that, you know, what's worse, hiding a body or potentially becoming uncool again at school, you know? So it's a it's a film that uses comedy to explore kind of like grief and trauma, but also friendship and the need to fit in. It's a dark comedy shot in Luxembourg, but American style.
2: Sounds really, really promising, and so if you compare it to the short movie you'd done, which was called Golden Records, which I really like because of the way it was in comparison to other Luxembourgish short movies, it was really, the emphasis was on style and on form. Do you pursue that stylistic invention?
3: Yeah, we did, up to a certain extent. I think we did try to put some we try to restrict ourselves a little bit as well. We try not to make it too much about style, because this is very different from the Golden Record. The Golden Record was very much something that was a little more art house. It was a dialogue-free film. It was set in the 70s. Sound had a big part to play. Whereas Dead Girl is more of a new take on kind of like 90s high school comedy, basically. So like the genres are very different. So what we did is we thought we would do something that really feels quite raw and stylish for Dead Girl 2, but we really tried to kind of like keep our instincts back a bit, okay? So like we really inspired ourselves from 90s films to put that through.
2: You said it's like an American comedy style, but filmed in Luxembourg, so does it also take place in the fictional universe? Is it in Luxembourg, or is it taking place in the States? And if it takes place in Luxembourg in the 90s, does it carry the nostalgia of Luxembourgish childhood or adolescence? Mm-hmm.
3: The film is not, it's inspired by 90s films, okay? But it's not period specific. So what we did in this is that you'll see that a bit like the series Sex Education, which a lot of people will know, is non-specific period-wise, okay? So you'll see that there's some phones from like the 2000s, there's some bits of like outfits from the students at school, which are very 90s. So basically we try to broaden it up, because the period, as much as it's inspired by 90s films, the period within the film is not that important to the subject. But it is set in Luxembourg, as in Luxembourg. We do hear, you know, like we're in Luxembourg. We shot at Lycée Athénée, for example, for the school, although we did make it in the film an international school, which I hope people won't take umbrage to. It's a fiction after all, guys. Don't get too annoyed by that. We really try to represent Luxembourg in a good light. And I think just the idea of doing like an American style film within Luxembourg is something really fun anyway, and my hope is that it kind of like shines internationally. It's a film that is in English, although we do have some Luxembourgish in it, of course. And the idea is that it has some international potential, and that it really kind of like promotes Luxembourg internationally. That's the hope.
2: So speaking of international potential, this is why we're not sitting here at Place d'Armes in Luxembourg, but we're sitting on a terrace in Cannes. How did you get into the Cannes program and to the market, and what does it actually mean to be there? I mean, I'm seeing you between schedules, so I guess you have a very, very busy schedule, but what exactly are the expectations also?
3: So the reason why we're here with the project Dead Girl is because we applied to a program which is PUF, which is an Estonian festival, which is an A-list festival, which Golden Record went to back when it came out. It had its premiere there. And basically what they do is that they select 5 films to come here in order to pitch their films to potential distributors, buyers, and festivals. So what this means for us is that we're here representing the film and pitching it to people that will help for the next steps of production, which is to get the film out there to everybody. So the aim here is to find distributors, for example, who will buy the film and then put it out in cinemas or streamers or and festivals also, which will help just promote the film abroad. So we're looking for international festivals. So the idea is very much a networking one and finding the right partners to put the film out there.
2: And what does it mean on a pragmatically daily basis? I mean, you mentioned some kind of speed dating kind of vibe to be there. How many appointments, you know, meetings do you have a day, and who exactly are you meeting?
3: So what happens here is that we've got a pitching session today, which is the first day that I'm in Cannes here. We're going to show 10 minutes from the film to potential distributors. So it's in a screening room here in Cannes. Hopefully what happens after is that some of these distributors present come see us and the discussions start there. I have to admit that from my side as the director, this goes more into the producer's domain, okay? So my job is to very much create the film, okay? From script to a final video file. And honestly, making a film is terribly tough. We've had a long process of 2 years, and a lot of it is 12 plus hours a day for months and months and months. So honestly, once we're done with some of the pitching sessions, I am also going to find a nice little deck chair and put my feet up and enjoy a bit of free time too, because it's the opportunity to actually take a step back and look at what we've achieved here, and hopefully we get some good news from the producers and I can sit back a bit and enjoy my time here with some of the people that I've worked with on the project.
2: That sounds really good. Do you have the time, the opportunity to go and see some movies, and do you have any coup de cœur here at the festival this year?
3: Last time I was here, I had the time to see one film, which was Los Delincuentes, which was absolutely incredible. Mm. It's terribly early here for us to have to buy tickets and everything. I think you have to start at 7 in the morning. Honestly, based on what I mentioned earlier about the work and being honestly pretty close to being overwhelmed with work, I do think I will take it easy on myself this year, and if I don't see too much, that is definitely okay. I think there's one thing, making films will be enough for this year as compared to watching them.
2: Yes, of course. And also, I mean, most of the movies that you can see here and kind of will have a theatrical release, and you always have time to see them later on. Does the movie already have a Luxembourg release, or do you wait for all the meetings here to see how it goes on internationally?
3: We can't say that for sure yet, based on what will happen, on who will buy the film. I would estimate earliest end of this year, really end of this year, but most likely, honestly, first quarter of next year, around that time.
2: Okay, well, thank you very much. I'm looking forward to seeing the movie, and I suppose we'll talk back then again more about the movie and not about the production details.
3: Thanks so much, Jeff. Enjoy your festival.
1: So weit Steven Koritko, Mikro vum Jeff Schink, nur The Golden Records engem formal spannenden echte Kurzfilm huet der junge Regisseur Steven Koritko mat Dead Dad Girl, sein echte Longmetrage umstart, ein Film, den eng zucht Hommage an US-amerikanisch College-Komödien aus den 90er aus. 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

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Keep 'em coming. Zoa. 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

0: 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A transition, want to be is, but I'm is an ambition. 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I wanna be thrown against the wall by a tall, cold dickhead with a Morse code accent that I can't look at without starting something. I'll regret. Everything's beautiful. I digress. I saw light in the buildings at night. I saw light in the windows as I passed them by. On the river, on the ledge, on the bridge, on the side of your face at the bar, it went dark. I saw light. I saw light in the buildings at night. I saw light in the windows as I passed them by. On the river, on the bridge, on the ledge, on the side of your face at the bar, it went dark. I saw light.
1: Tapped out a few laughs on the summer grass and in all the sky's many merry blues, I read 1,000 words of pretty good news. And now heliotropes around your light gather, and they chatter and chatter, and they chatter, making sipid remarks about things that matter, till they don't anymore, till they don't weigh a crumb, until the caring in you is surely done, until dead is every one of us floating about between good bookie odds and 2-for-1 on stout. Some live it all out in lust of a stage, but you are busy trying to trap the heart in a page, having scenes arranged into your bones, and happily arranging yourself to be alone. Believe in happiness to be a train that just doesn't stop for you. And pain but a friend that doesn't pretend. And pain but a friend that doesn't pretend. And pain but a friend that doesn't pretend.
0: I saw light in the buildings at night. I saw light in the windows as I passed them by. On the river, on the bridge, on the ledge, on the side of your face at the bar, it went dark. I saw light in the buildings at night. I saw light in the windows as I passed them by. On the river, on the bridge, on the ledge, on the side of

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1: Confront. When or if, either way, it comes to the time or the day where government itself has into square, where few each pay, where it must go into

0: Just hearing
1: there's no reason to feel threats in the ballpark. You're on edge. When we talk further and more in depth, you clench up shield and defense. I twist up to think I'm being incensed, cause stance is not defense. If you know me, there's no intention to attack or go against. The reason is to connect so that the shit can make sense. I just need to know that there's respect, trust, and in us confidence. Need reminding of what room we're in to bypass the suspense. Need no petty, petty when or if, either way. When it comes to the night after the day, where crossing through circles could lead to a new way. To the next page, where we're all going at the speed and rate. Where gears are shifting through space to make way for the next phase of this drive through. To slow the speed through when needs be, to not force it and let it be.

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1: Balance.
0: Balance.
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0: Gold.
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0: Packed.
1: Dragged.